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12: Liberty. 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From AmericanThing.org.
13: 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My name's Mason. Hello.
14: Hey, I was wondering if you could play In Da Club by 50 Cent.
13: Yeah, absolutely. Is it your birthday?
14: It's my sister's birthday.
13: All right. Well, we're going to party like it's her birthday.
14: Oh, thank you very much.
13: What's your name?
14: Serena,
13: where are you calling from?
14: Kingston.
13: Ontario. What are you doing tonight?
14: We're going to hit the club.
13: You're going to hit the club? Really? Where's the hot spot? Where do you go?
14: We're going to start at Chuck's and see where the night brings us.
13: Hopefully it brings you somewhere with air conditioning, nice people, and good music. But we already have all that here. So, thanks for calling Lightline. Here's your song. Go, go, go.

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dancing on me. Bad things, it's a lot of bad things that they wish and they wish and they wish and they wish and they wish and on me. Yeah. 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She say, do you love me? I tell her only partly. I

0: request all night long. It's all about you. And my name's Mason on the Party Songs Weekend. The new Ariana Grande album, Petal, is spectacular. All 12 tracks, I listen to it start to finish. And that's the way you really got to experience it. Everybody kind of skips through. They have it on shuffle, which, you know, 30, 40 years ago, when almost all the albums had to be in order because it told a story in completion, it was just like wrong if you didn't do that. Plus, it was on vinyl. You really didn't have a choice. Now it's so easy. And this is one you have to listen to all the way through. No skips. Ariana Grande. We'll play any song, by the way, from that. If you call up tonight and tell us your favorite, 85 Liveline is the number. But now, your chance to win something.
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0: Live line, my name's Mason on the Party Songs Weekend. Of course, Petal by Ariana Grande. Biggest album possibly of the year. Of course, she's got to compete with Olivia Rodrigo. And that was just a masterpiece. Unskippable. And they're saying the same thing about this. We are playing any track from the album tonight. All you got to do is call us up at 85-LIVE-LINE and tell us your favorite, why you like it, maybe your favorite thing about Ariana Grande. She's listening tonight. I just know it. She listens to me every night. And now, your chance to win on the Secret Sound.
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0: 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We played this last hour. 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
14: Line, what do you want to hear?
15: Hi, I want to hear That's So True by Gracie Abrams.
14: Yeah, that's a nice song. Very mellow, laid back. She's a really cool person. You ever check out an interview with her? She's humble, doesn't think she's that good, even though she is pretty good.
15: She's very nice.
14: Have you met her?
15: No, I wish.
14: Oh, well, why are you acting like you know her?
15: Well, I watch a lot of her interviews.
14: Yeah, all right, good. Well, you're just like me then. I haven't met her either. What's your name? Where are you calling from?
15: I'm Noor, and I'm from Winnipeg.
14: All right. Thanks for calling Liveline. Have a great weekend.
15: All right. You as well. Bye-bye.

0: 104.1. Cruising through the weekend. Oh, what is it? Christmas is like only 3 months away now? You go to Lowe's, they got the trees up. It's ridiculous. My name's Mason. Your shout-outs, dedications, requests all night long. We're going to do a whole hour of throwbacks in about 15 minutes. And the party songs weekend, some really good ones already coming in, so stay tuned. Meanwhile, now, Secret Sound. Your very last chance tonight to win. If you are first to call us correctly identifying what this sound is, we've played it for the past couple days. We also played it twice the past few hours, and nobody has really gotten it. But we do know one thing. It involves a box. We are opening something. And we'll even tell you this, too. It involves food. So listen closely. Put those three things together and see if you can figure this one out. Okay, one more time. Everybody in the studio has their eyes closed. They're picturing it. 85 Liveline, call now and win. That's 85 Liveline.
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0: I'm Dr. Zachary. 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
2: Geez, I'd like to make out.
0: Shut up.
2: I'm sorry.
0: It's okay.
2: You sure?
0: Yeah, we're good.
4: 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This is Live Live. 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
5: 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Who sings it? So much going on, you don't want to miss

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1: Can I listen to Hot to Go by Chaperone?
0: Oh, that's a good party song. Sure. Who's this?
1: How's the radio station going? Ainsley Alexander.
0: And where are you calling from?
1: Mississippi.
0: Mississippi? What about Mr. Sippy?
1: Yep. I remember you telling me that joke.
0: Did I really?
1: Yeah.
0: It must have been a long time ago. I don't remember you.
1: Yeah.
0: No offense,
1: well,
0: but I will now.
1: You.
0: What are you doing?
1: Nothing much. My friend is over. She is talking to my mother right now.
0: Oh, cool. Let's play your song, and thanks for calling Lifeline. Hot to go with French fries.

0: Who sings it?
1: Nelly.
0: Yes. Yessie, you're the winner. Who's this?
1: Mary.
0: Hi, Mary. Where are you calling from?
1: Winnipeg, Manitoba.
0: Oh, right. Are you feeling hot tonight?
1: Yes. It's hot here.
0: Hot, humid, sticky, and sweaty, and yes, all the recipe for a good time.
1: Yes.
0: Well, Mary, we're going to send you a Liveline Magical Mason mouse pad, which comes with a picture of my face on it, a calendar of the next 2 years, our logo. It's really nice. We hope you love it.
1: I'm sure I will.
0: All right. You sound like you'd love anything. You're a great person, huh?
1: Yes.
0: All right. Hang on. We'll get you a dress.
1: Okay, great. Okay, thank you so much. Gonna crank my radio
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1: 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What do you want to hear?
2: Hey, can we hear Baby by Justin Bieber?
1: Oh, yeah. That's such a great song. Our most requested throwback ever. What's your name?
2: Janavi.
1: How do you spell that?
2: J-A-H-N-A-V-I.
1: Well, that's nice. Where are you calling from?
2: Box Springs, Georgia.
1: What's going on tonight in Box Springs?
2: We're just driving back home.
1: Yeah, where were you?
2: At our aunt's house. We just picked up our sister.
1: What are your plans for the rest of the weekend?
2: I don't think we're doing anything.
1: Oh, no cookouts, no friends coming over, no traveling?
2: I don't think so.
1: Oh, well, summer's flying by. Make the most of it, okay?
2: Yeah.
1: Okay, well, here's your song. Thanks for calling Liveline.

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1: Hello, Liveline. What do you want to hear?
2: Time of Our Lives by Neo.
0: Oh, and Pitbull.
2: Yes.
0: Great party song. Why do you want to hear that?
2: I just want to give a shout out to my husband, Lonnie Lee. He's taking me to go see Neo and Akon.
0: Well, that's going to be great. Yeah, they're on tour right now. I knew somebody who saw them last week. They said it was really, really good.
2: Yes, I'm very excited for it.
0: All right. I hope you have the time of your life.
2: All right. Thank you.
0: And they both have so many hits. Who's this?
2: America Lee.
0: America Lee, where are you calling from?
2: Kasota, Minnesota.
0: Kasota, Minnesota.

0: Oh, play something by Bruno Mars. Let me think here.
1: All right.
0: Just the Way You Are by Bruno Mars.
2: Oh, well, that's not really a party song, but I don't know. I guess depending on the party, maybe it could be.
0: All right.
2: What's your name?
0: Thank you. Brian,
2: who's there with you?
0: There's some of my friends.
2: You want to say their names? I'm sure they'd appreciate the recognition.
0: Brett and Bruno. Brett, my friend Brett here, and then Drew back there. Yeah.
2: Can you guys scream and yell for us? Get real crazy?
0: Yeah.
2: There we go. Where are you from?
0: Bagley, Minnesota.
2: What are your plans this weekend? Anything crazy going on?
0: We're going to Pizza Ranch.
2: Pizza Ranch. You were waiting all day for this moment. It's finally happening. Tell everybody.
0: Yeah!
2: All right. I've never heard anybody get so excited for mid-pizza.
0: All right.
2: Thanks for calling Live Line.

0: love that song, and I love Ariana Grande and her new album, which is finally out, Petal. It's so delicious. 12 tracks. We hope you call us up tonight and pick your favorite. We will play it. I promise. The number is 85-LIVELINE. 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And some other places, the really, really good stations, we're on Monday through Saturday night. But tonight, this day of the week, is my absolute favorite because everyone's crazy on the phones. They're just living a different life. They're going out to the bars and driving around, hanging with friends. They're finally sick of all the crap they do all week, and they just let loose. 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
1: Hello, can you play Without You by, like, Usher and David Guetta?
0: Oh, yes, absolutely. That's one of my favorite songs of all time. Seriously.
1: Thank you. Yes, good. Yeah, me too. It's my birthday today.
0: Happy birthday! How old are you?
1: I'm turning 20.
0: 20. Oh, two decades old. Off to the nursing home for you.
1: Oh, no.
0: I remember when I turned 20, I thought, oh, once I turn 21, then I'm officially adult. I'm going downhill. I'm decaying.
1: I hope not.
0: So enjoy it while you can. Where are you from?
1: Thank you. I'm from Cold Spring.
0: And what's your name?
1: Kylie 14.
0: All right. Kylie in Cold Spring, Minnesota. Thanks for calling.

0: Live line. What do you want to hear?
1: I would like to hear California Love by Tupac, if possible.
0: Yeah, that's a great party song for you and everybody tonight. What's your name?
1: My name is Cindy.
0: Cindy, where are you?
1: I am actually in College Station, Texas, fixing to swing into Wings and More and pick up takeout.
0: Oh, there you go. What do you put on your wings?
1: I like a medium and it's got to be blue cheese.
0: Blue cheese, uh-huh. You know, the blue cheese kills the spice, though, so what's even the point of having it spicy?
1: Yeah, but there's just, I mean, you know, and I don't do blue cheese or any place but Wings and More.
0: Wow, they just have some special ingredient in there, huh?
1: If you know football, Mark Denard was the one that opened up Wings and More in College Station, Texas a lifetime ago.
0: Yeah.
1: Best wings ever.
0: All right. Well, I hope everybody flies on down to them and gets them some chicken.
1: I just got off work, and it's like I'm not about to cook. It's like 1,000 degrees here in Texas, and I want Wings and More.
0: Well, it's 1,000 degrees, so you have some really hot wings.
1: Yeah.
0: Thanks for calling, Lightline. Enjoy them.
1: Thanks.
0: Bye.

0: 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Hello, Lideline. What do you want to hear?
1: I was wondering if you could play Dua Lipa. Anything by Dua Lipa.
0: Oh, you know, we love to play on the Party Songs Weekend. There's a really, really good remix of Levitating. It's kind of become a classic around here.
1: But... perfect.
0: What's your name?
1: My name is Lauren.
0: And where are you calling from?
1: Sault Ste. Marie, Ontario. I'm just heading home. I spent the day out at camp with my best friend.
0: Oh, that's very nice. Good summertime activities. Any other big plans this summer?
1: Go to the beach with my dog tomorrow, so long as the rain doesn't wash us out.
0: Wait, then you'll be levitating.
1: Yes, we will.
0: Let us know what you think of this remix, okay? Thanks for calling Lideline.
1: Thank you.

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14: Hey, I was wondering if you could play In Da Club by 50 Cent.
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14: Oh, thank you very much.
13: What's your name?
14: Serena.
13: Serena, where are you calling from?
14: Kingston.
13: Ontario. What are you doing tonight?
14: We're going to hit the club.
13: You're going to hit the club? Really? Where's the hot spot? Where do you go?
14: We're going to start at Chuck's and see where the night brings us.
13: Hopefully it brings you somewhere with air conditioning, nice people, and good music. But we already have all that here. So, thanks for calling Lightline. Here's your song.

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1: Hello, Liveline. 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
2: I want to hear Baby Doll by Dominic Fike.
1: Okay. Who's this?
2: Evan from Hopedale, Illinois.
1: What's going on tonight?
2: Well, just playing and listening to the radio.
1: Well, that sounds like a lot of fun. Any other big plans before summer ends?
2: Probably. I just want to go to another concert. That's the only thing.
1: Who have you seen so far?
2: Forrest Frank and Toby Mac.
1: Forrest Frank and Toby Mac. Were they pretty good?
2: Yeah, we just saw Forrest Frank in Chicago.
1: Nice. Well, I hope you get to do a lot more. Thanks for calling Liveline.
2: Okay.

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0: 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Hey, Liveline, what do you want to hear?
1: Hi, I'm calling from Indiana. I was going to see if you guys could play God's Plan, Drake.
0: Yeah, I can play that.
1: Okay, let's do that one.
0: Sure, that reminds me of my senior year of high school, 2018. What does it remind you of?
1: I
0: did
1: in 2018, too. I listened to Drake all the time in high school.
0: And now Drake listens to all the high schoolers. If you know what I mean. I
1: guess yeah. About that.
0: Where are you calling from?
1: My name is Mary, Indiana.
0: What city?
1: Bluffton. It's closer to, like, Decatur.
0: All right.
1: Fort Wayne.
0: Stay tuned for more great throwbacks all night long. We only play requests.
1: Ooh.
0: Thanks for calling Liveline, and hopefully we'll have some big award for you in the future.
1: All right. Thank you.
0: Bye.
2: I've been moving calm, don't start no trouble with me. 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

bad things. 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Yeah. Ay, ay. She say, do you love me? I tell her only partly. I only

0: 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Hello. Live Line, what do you want to hear?
1: American Girls. Wait, can I give a shout out?
0: Yeah, say anything you want. You're the star.
1: Oh my. Okay, so I'm shouting out M-Pride in Crookston, Minnesota, and I'm working right now. So.
0: All right. And where do you work?
1: I work at M-Pride in Crookston, Minnesota.
0: Oh, gotcha. And who do you want to shout out?
1: I'm shouting out Crookston.
0: Oh, just everybody in Crookston, Minnesota?
1: Yes.
0: All right. How many people do you know?
1: Oh, I know about like, I don't know.
0: I'm going to need you to name every single person you've ever met.
1: Oh,
0: otherwise, we can't play your song.
1: Oh, just name out. I'm going to name out, oh, all right. Give me a minute. This is exciting. I've never been on radio, so.
0: Well, if you keep it up, you're never going to be on the radio again either.
1: Oh, damn.
0: No, I'm just kidding. So what song do you want to hear?
1: American Girls.
0: Oh, by Harry Styles.
1: Mm-hmm.
0: All right. Here it is.
1: All right. Well, I just want to shout out M-Pride then because I don't really want to blare anyone out, right?
0: I gotcha. Thanks for calling Live Line. Have a great night, bro. All
1: right. You too. Bye.

0: request all night long. It's all about you. And my name's Mason on the Party Songs Weekend. The new Ariana Grande album, Petal, is spectacular. All 12 tracks, I listened to it start to finish. And that's the way you really got to experience it. Everybody kind of skips through. They have it on shuffle, which, you know, 30, 40 years ago, when almost all the albums had to be in order because it told a story in completion, it was just like wrong if you didn't do that. Plus, it was on vinyl. You really didn't have a choice. Now it's so easy. And this is one you have to listen to all the way through. No skips. Ariana Grande. We'll play any song, by the way, from that. If you call up tonight and tell us your favorite, 85 Liveline is the number. But now, your chance to win something.
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1: Into You by Ariana Grande.
0: Ariana Grande, not Ari.
1: Yeah.
0: But she kind of sings a little Ari, doesn't she? Do you like the new album?
1: Yeah.
0: Have you listened to every single song?
1: Yes.
0: How come you don't want to request one of those? We're playing any of them tonight.
1: Okay, then can you play Petals?
0: No, we don't have that.
1: Oh.
0: No, I'm just kidding. Yeah, it's the lead single. In fact, music video's out for it. Did you watch it?
1: Yeah.
0: It's crazy. Everybody's commenting on how weird she is now.
1: I don't know.
0: You don't know? You just like the music. You don't really care.
1: Yeah.
0: All right. What's your name?
1: Brooklyn.
0: And where are you from?
1: Kingston, Ontario.
0: Thank you for calling Liveline.
1: Thank you.

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0: all night long. 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

0: Welcome into Lifeline. Who's this?
1: This is John.
0: John, what do you want to hear?
1: Anything throwback T-Pain would be fine.
0: Okay, maybe bartender, buy you a drink, low, blame it.
1: Bartender's fine.
0: Bartender. Hey, we're getting a lot of requests for that lately. Where are you calling from?
1: Kearney, Nebraska.
0: What's your last name, John?
1: Johnson.
0: That's what I thought. I saw the caller ID. John Johnson.
1: Yep, that's it.
0: That's funny. Is John short for Jonathan?
1: Yeah.
0: Jonathan Johnson. Who came up with that?
1: That's it. I don't know.
0: Surely it wasn't your parents. Huh? Maybe they lost a bet or something.
1: Yeah. That could be.
0: No. I want to call him Maverick. No. It'll be funny if we call him Jonathan Johnson. No, that's terrible.
1: That's it.
0: Let's play your song. Thanks for calling Lifeline.
1: All right. Have a good day.

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It's time for the One Note Challenge. My name's Mason. We're going to play a song that came out 10 years ago. It was one of the biggest songs ever, and they just released the video of them making it, writing it, producing it, all that stuff. All you have to do is tell us the title and the artist of the very first note. Listen closely. Well, if you don't get that, you've been living under a rock. All right, we need the title and the artist right now. 85 Live Line. That's 85 Live Line.

0: 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Liveline, what song was on the One Note Challenge?
1: The Chainsmokers' Closer.
0: Yes! Oh, my goodness! That was too easy, though. Let's be real. Who's this?
1: This is Vanessa.
0: Vanessa, where are you calling from?
1: Winnipeg.
0: All right. You know, they just put out the video of them writing and producing it, and it was crazy because nobody really took them seriously after they put out that song, Selfie. And then this came out. It was literally the biggest song of 2016.

0: Songs Weekend. It's Live Line. What do you want to hear?
1: How about Justin Bieber? What do you mean?
0: Oh, what do you mean? we'll play that right now. A couple people thought that was the song for our One Note Challenge.
1: What, is it not?
0: No, it was Closer by the Chainsmokers.
1: Oh, okay. Thank you. I thought that's what it was.
0: No problem. What's your name?
1: Edwin. I'm from Ellerslie, Georgia.
0: And what's going on this weekend, Edwin?
1: Not too much. Daughter's got some volleyball games this weekend, so we're going to do that. I'm also working a little bit this weekend.
0: Oh, yeah. Get those extra hours. Money, money, money.
1: Yes, sir.
0: Save up. Go somewhere crazy. Maybe Paris.
1: I think we're going to go to Florida soon, at the end of the month, actually.
0: Oh, there you go. Wouldn't you want to go, though, when it's, like, cold and miserable outside instead?
1: Oh, you mean, like, up north?
0: Yeah, I suppose. You're in Georgia. It's always the same thing. There's never a good time to go. You have a great weekend. Right. Thanks for calling Live Line, Edwin.
1: You

0: Liveline, my name's Mason on the Party Songs Weekend. Of course, Petal by Ariana Grande. Biggest album possibly of the year. Of course, she's got to compete with Olivia Rodrigo. And that was just a masterpiece. Unskippable. And they're saying the same thing about this. We are playing any track from the album tonight. All you got to do is call us up at 85-LIVELINE and tell us your favorite, why you like it, maybe your favorite thing about Ariana Grande. She's listening tonight. I just know it. She listens to me every night. And now, your chance to win on the Secret Sound.
1: Secret Sound.
0: You can be first to call us correctly identifying what this is. We played this last hour. Nobody came even close to figuring it out, which I can't believe. So we'll give you a clue. It involves food. We are opening something. Okay, a couple more times. Boy, that sounds like 7 million different things, doesn't it? 85-LIVELINE, call now and win. 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
9: Is it crackers? 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
10: Like opening a box or package?
11: Is it a Tupperware container being opened and closed?

0: Hi.
1: Oh, there's two of you.
0: Yeah.
1: Where are you calling from?
0: From Blacksburg, Manitoba.
2: In Canada.
1: Yeah, eh?
0: Yeah.
1: What do you want to hear?
0: You play No Hands by Waka Flocka.
1: Oh, that's one of the best, biggest party songs of all time.
0: No, I love that song.
1: You know, 16 years ago, a lot of radio stations didn't play this, and now they all do because they realize how much they missed out the first time around. It's like in the top 100 on Spotify right now.
0: I know. That song was on my Spotify top 20. Oh, my goodness. My top hits of 2025.
1: Wow. Well, it's still so big. All right. What are you doing this weekend?
0: We're just driving around.
2: I got my license recently, so we're just driving in the car.
1: Uh-oh. You hear that, everybody? She just got her license. Stay off the sidewalks.
0: Yeah.
1: Drive safe. Crank up the subwoofer. Thanks for calling Lifeline.
0: Be quick. Bye.

0: in. What do you want to hear?
1: I knew you by Taylor Swift.
0: Hey, yeah, we'll play that. What's your name?
1: Jake.
0: Jake, where are you calling from?
1: Cleveland, Mississippi.
0: What are you doing this weekend?
1: Work.
0: Would you like if we played that next?
1: Yeah.
0: All right, you got yourself a deal.
1: Thanks.
0: Thanks for calling Liveline. Here's your song.
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0: 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Hello, what do you want to hear?
1: I want to hear Katy Perry, California Girls.
0: No, we don't play that on this show. It's too popular. We only play weird songs that nobody likes. I'm just kidding. We play this every single day. Who is this?
1: I am Bentley.
0: Bentley, where are you calling from?
1: I am coming from New Hampshire.
0: Oh, coming from New Hampshire. Are you going somewhere else?
1: I'm going to Waffle, New Hampshire.
0: Oh, Waffle, New Hampshire?
1: Yeah, I'm going to Waffle, New Hampshire.
0: Where's Pancake, New Hampshire?
1: Just down the road.
0: Just down the road from the syrup factory and Egg, New Hampshire?
1: Yeah.
0: Sausage, New Hampshire. You got me thinking about breakfast now, at night. Enough of my stupidity. Let's play your song. Thanks for calling Lifeline.
1: You're welcome.
0: Bye.
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15: Hello, Liveline. What do you want to hear?
16: Hi, I want to hear That's So True by Gracie Abrams.
15: Yeah, that's a nice song. Very mellow, laid back. She's a really cool person. You ever check out an interview with her? She's humble, doesn't think she's that good, even though she is pretty good.
16: She's very nice.
15: Have you met her?
16: No, I wish.
15: Oh, well, why are you acting like you know her?
16: Well, I watch a lot of her interviews.
15: Yeah, all right, good. Well, you're just like me then. I haven't met her either. What's your name? Where are you calling from?
16: I'm Noor, and I'm from Winnipeg.
15: All right, thanks for calling Liveline. Have a great weekend.
16: All right, you as well. Bye-bye.
15: Bye-bye.

0: 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Hello, Liveline. What do you want to hear?
1: I would love to hear maybe Britney Spears do Womanizer.
0: Womanizer. You got it. Who's this?
1: This is Lee.
0: Lee, where are you calling from?
1: Ada, Minnesota.
0: What's going on tonight?
1: Just driving back from work.
0: Yeah. What do you got planned for the weekend?
1: Yeah. I'm going to a concert.
0: Oh, for who?
1: Kesha.
0: Kesha? Oh, that's so exciting. People have been saying it's a really good show.
1: Yeah.
0: Especially when she performs all those songs from 15 years ago.
1: All right.
0: And then she does the new songs and they all go to the bathroom.
1: Yeah, what are you going to do?
0: You like her new music?
1: Honestly, I haven't really listened to it much.
0: Oh.
1: Not gonna lie to you.
0: You and everybody else. All right, well, let us know on Monday night how it is.
1: Sounds good.
0: Thanks for calling Liveline.

0: Sound in 10 minutes, your last chance tonight to win. Meanwhile, requests, hello.
1: Hey, Mike. I wanted to know if you could play Taylor Swift, Shake It Off.
0: Oh, yeah. Are you shaking bacon tonight?
1: No, but I just came back from walking outside. This is a good time of night to be walking when it's not so hot.
0: Yeah, it's the only time to walk outside. Otherwise, you literally melt.
1: Yeah, you will around here.
0: And then there's a stain of you on the sidewalk, and I got to come around with the road cleaner and the big brushes and the vacuum on it.
1: Yeah, I know about that.
0: You don't want to be in there. All those cigarettes and trees and dirty diapers.
1: Ooh, that's nasty.
0: It is nasty. What's your name? Where are you from?
1: I'm Lou from Columbus, Georgia.
0: All right, Lou. Here's the song for you on Lifeline. Have a great weekend.

0: 941 live line. What do you want to hear?
1: Oh my god.
0: Hey. What's good? I don't know who you are, but I feel like we're best friends already.
2: We've called before.
0: Oh, all right. Well, it's glad to have you back.
1: Lucky night.
2: Okay, Austin.
1: I want to hear Ariana Grande, the new one.
0: Oh, all right. Yeah, everybody's sick of Hate That I Made You Love Me. How about one of the other songs off the album?
2: Sure, let's hear it.
0: Yes.
1: I haven't heard anything else, so I'm down.
0: All right, well, let's do Petal. That's the one they're pushing really hard right now. Other people want to hear it. The music video is really good.
1: Nice.
2: Okay, let's do it.
0: And where are you calling from?
2: Awesome.
1: Winnipeg, Manitoba.
0: All right, and what are your names?
1: Austin and Jalair.
0: Thank you for calling Liveline.

0: answer, though.
1: Hello, Liveline. We do answer.
0: Oh, there you go.
2: Perfect. There you go.
0: Hey, can we listen to Peaches by...
1: Justin?
0: Justin Bieber?
1: Absolutely. It's a good summertime song. Who's this?
0: Carter, a moment.
1: Where are you calling from, Carter?
0: Only from...
1: Carter from Kearney, Nebraska, yes. What are you doing this weekend?
0: Nope, we're going to Kansas City.
1: Oh, that's fun. What are you going to do?
0: We're probably going to go to the big pool. They have oceans of fun.
1: That does sound like a lot of fun. You'll be swimming in happiness.
3: Happy your birthday, huh?
1: And about 1,000 other people. Check out the art museum, though, too. Kansas City's a really big art town.
0: Nope, yeah.
1: Yeah. Yep. If you're into that thing. Thanks for calling Liveline.
0: Thank you.
1: Bye.

0: Wave 104.1, cruising through the weekend. Oh, what is it? Christmas is like only 3 months away now? You go to Lowe's, they got the trees up. It's ridiculous. My name's Mason. Your shout-outs, dedications, requests all night long. We're going to do a whole hour of throwbacks in about 15 minutes. And the party songs weekend, some really good ones already coming in, so stay tuned. Meanwhile, now, Secret Sound. Your very last chance tonight to win. If you are first to call us correctly identifying what this sound is, we've played it for the past couple days. We also played it twice the past few hours, and nobody has really gotten it. But we do know one thing. It involves a box. We are opening something. And we'll even tell you this, too. It involves food. So listen closely. Put those three things together and see if you can figure this one out. Okay, one more time. Everybody in the studio has their eyes closed. They're picturing it. 85 Liveline, call now and win. That's 85 Liveline.
1: Mason's got you going. This is crazy.
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0: 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All right, live line, tonight's final guesses for the secret sound.
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0: I can't believe nobody's gotten it, which means you'll have to wait till next week, which I love because that means you'll be here again to party with us. Meanwhile, get those throwbacks in. Rewind starts in 5 minutes.

0: Lightline Rewind is next with your throwbacks. We got room for one more call here. Hello?
1: I'd like to hear Shaboozy's Fire Song.
0: Oh my gosh, we haven't played that in 2 months. Who's this?
1: My name is Jeremiah.
0: Where are you calling from, Jeremiah?
1: I'm calling from outside of Kalispell, Montana, up in the mountains.
0: Jeremiah was a bullfrog, and he...
1: Yep, I got that a lot in school.
0: Yeah, I imagine. All right, well, thanks for calling Lightline. Have a great weekend.
1: You too. Thank you very much.

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3: Katy Perry.
2: Katy Perry, all right. You have a favorite? Should we just hit the shuffle button, see what comes up?
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2: The shuffle button says, last Friday night.
3: Yay!
2: Oh, gee.
3: Okay, forget it.
2: I need new eardrums. Who's this?
3: Ashley and Addie and Avery.
4: Oh, my God. Where are you calling from?
3: Mankato.
2: Mankato, Minnesota. What are you doing?
3: Yeah, just driving.
2: Driving to some specific place or looking for hot boys?
3: The bar.
2: Oh, the bar. The bar where you'll find hot boys.
3: Bar. Yeah. Yes, fingers crossed.
2: Tell everybody what you're wearing so that when they show up, they know who to look for.
3: All black.
2: You're wearing all black?
3: Yeah.
2: What bar do you go to?
3: South Street.
2: South Street?
3: Everybody go. Yeah.
2: All right. I hope you find what you want. Thanks for calling Liveline.

0: 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What's your name?
1: Hi, my name's Veronica.
0: What do you want to hear, Veronica?
1: Can you play Digital Underground?
0: The Humpty Dance?
1: Humpty Dance? Yes.
0: Oh, my God. 1989. That song's older than me.
1: Yes.
0: Older than dirt. Jesus used to listen to that. What's your reasoning for requesting that?
1: Oh, we're sitting here reminiscing on back in the days.
0: Yeah. Wow, this song was so big for so long. You'd turn on every station they were playing it.
1: Yep.
0: Not that I would know, but that's what I heard. Where are you calling from?
1: I'm calling from Albuquerque, New Mexico.
0: Albuquerque, New Mexico! Thanks for calling Liveline. I once got busy in a Burger King bathroom. That's one of the lines from the song.

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16: Pitbull, yeah. 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
17: Yeah, that was.
16: What's your name?
17: Danny.
16: Danny, where are you calling from?
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16: St. Cloud, Minnesota.
17: Yes.
16: And what are you doing tonight?
17: I'm just driving around.
16: Well, this will get you driving real fast. Don't get a speeding ticket, okay?
17: Trying not to.
16: All right. Thanks for calling Liveline.

0: Do you happen to have Replay by Zendaya at all?
1: Yeah, I can play that.
0: Really? Oh my gosh, thank you.
1: Especially because now the new Spider-Man movie's out and she's in there and everybody's feeling nostalgic.
0: Oh, I know. Yeah, most of the songs I listen to are kind of not very well known.
1: This one's pretty well known. Anybody who grew up watching Disney Channel, they all love it.
0: Yeah. Oh, yeah.
1: What's your name?
0: Leah. I called it a month ago, I think, from Montague.
1: Well, it's nice to hear your voice again. What state are you in?
0: Montague, Mass.
1: Oh, Massachusetts. Great. Thanks for being on Live.

0: Nathan.
1: Hey.
0: So this we're doing rollback, right?
1: Throwback, yes. Rollback. No, that's what they do at Target.
0: Could you play the song, I Like to Move It, Move It?
1: Only if David says yes, because David's in here. I don't know if he likes that song. David, should we play I Move It?
0: Don't move it, move it.
1: Yeah, 1993. Oh, my gosh.
0: I had this song stuck in my head all day.
1: Well, now you'll get it stuck in everybody else's, too, and they'll hate you.
0: Thanks.
1: This is just as bad as Who Let the Dogs Out? Which, actually, I do like that song, especially the remix that we play. What's your name?
0: It's Sebastian.
1: Where are you calling from, Sebastian?
0: Big Spring, Texas.
1: Thank you for calling. Line. Here's your song.

0: you want to hear?
1: Can you play Gangnam Style?
0: Oh, my gosh. Add it to the list of annoying songs that everybody secretly loves.
1: It's a classic.
0: It is. I Like to Move It, Who Let the Dogs Out, Gangnam Style. They're in like a class of their own.
1: Yes, they are, and they're real music.
0: Real music? You sound like my grandpa. Oh, Black Sabbath. Oh, that's the real deal.
1: Well, your grandpa's an OG. He's the realist.
0: Yeah, well, unfortunately, we don't play Ozzy Osbourne here. But what's your name?
1: It's Karina.
0: Karina, where are you calling from?
1: Nebraska.
0: All right, thanks for calling Liveline. Here's your song for all of North America.
1: Yay!

0: 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What do you want to hear?
1: Oh my gosh! How about Barbie Girl?
0: Barbie Girl. Yeah, I'll do that.
1: Yes, perfect.
0: What's your name?
1: Tina.
0: Tina, where are you from?
1: Minnesota.
0: What town?
1: Elmora, Minnesota.
0: Oh, very nice. And what are you doing tonight?
1: Yes. We just kind of hung out with the family, and we're going to cook some pizza and watch some movies, and kind of pretty low-key tonight.
0: Well, there's nothing low-key about this and the last three songs that we played, but...
1: Nope, not really. I'm good on that.
0: Imagine somebody listening to us trying to fall asleep, and then this stuff comes on.
1: Oh, gosh, I can imagine.
0: But I love it, though.
1: Right? Oh, funny.
0: Well, here's your song, and thanks for calling Liveline, Barbie.
1: All right, thank you. Yep. All right, bye.
2: Hiya, Bobby.
3: Hi, Ken.
2: You want to go for a ride?
3: Sure, Ken.
2: Jump in.

0: just on it.
1: Oh, I love you, Ken.
2: All right, Live Line Rewind, hello. What do you want to hear?
3: Can we hear Selfish?
2: Selfie? We're going to get in trouble after this one.
3: Let me take a selfie. What's the selfie one? Selfie.
2: Boy, you can tell this is a live show. Everybody's calling in for these stupid songs, but they sound great together. Who's this?
3: I am Rayleigh and Carly.
2: Wow, what's happening tonight?
3: We're going to a party.
2: Where's the party?
3: To be determined.
2: Oh, you're still figuring it out? You texting all your guys and being like, hey, where is there a party tonight?
3: Yes. Yeah.
2: What city and state are you in?
3: We're in Grand Island, Nebraska.
2: I didn't know there was so much going on there tonight. We've had lots of people calling from all kinds of crazy events.
3: Yeah.
2: How old are all of you?
3: 18.
2: Oh, I bet there's no alcohol involved tonight.
3: No.
2: No, you would never do that.
3: No.
2: All right, drive safe, party hard, and thanks for calling Lifeline. Enjoy the hot weather. But first, let me take a selfie. Yeah!
4: When Jason's at the table, I kept on seeing him look at me while he's with that other girl. Do you think he was just doing that to make me jealous? Because he was totally texting me all night last night, and I don't know if it's a booty call or not.

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What a creep. 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Yeah, the one next to the girl with no shoes on. That's so ratchet. That girl is such a fake model. She definitely bought all her Instagram followers. Who goes out on Mondays? Okay.

0: Big Three or something like that with tonight's most requested songs. Is that what I was supposed to say? Yeah, with tonight's most requested songs. But first, let me take a selfie.
1: 3, 2, 1.
2: The final requests have been tabulated.
3: Now.
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4: Oh, yes, thank you very much. Back to Victoria's Secret she goes. Baby Doll, Dominic Fike, number 3 tonight. The song gets stuck

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1: But first, let me take a selfie.
0: Come on, baby.
1: Oh, yeah. But first, let me take a selfie.
0: Just when I thought I got him to fall in love with Tennessee.
2: It's the most requested. It's the best. The people's. It's all that. It's number one.
3: Just play it, man.
1: But first, let me take a selfie. Ariana Grande, number one song, new album's out, Petal, 12 tracks, they're all fabulous. You have to listen to them in order, otherwise you'll get upset. Hate That I Made You Love Me, Lifeline.

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1: Thank you so much for being who you are and for being here with us and for putting up with my craziness. 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It's really cool. Bella Kay is our special guest. We'll have an exact date for you soon. She sings I Love It, I Love It, I Love It. The best is yet to come. Stay positive, work hard, and be.

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10: Wave weather.
11: Lows level off around 58 overnight under mainly clear skies. North winds 5 to 10 miles an hour. Daytime highs approaching 84. Saturday, sunny skies. Clear skies. Saturday night, lows level off around 60. Mainly clear sky Sunday with daytime highs approaching 83. 84 Monday. Taking a look at the extended forecast, 72 Tuesday, 76 Wednesday, and 82 on Thursday. I'm staff meteorologist Ray Miller. Currently, it's 63 degrees.
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15: Low level off around 58 overnight under mainly clear skies. North winds 5 to 10 miles an hour. Daytime highs approaching 84. Saturday, sunny skies. Clear skies. Saturday night, lows level off around 60. Mainly clear sky Sunday with daytime highs approaching 83. 84 Monday. Taking a look at the extended forecast, 72 Tuesday, 76 Wednesday, and 82 on Thursday. I'm staff meteorologist Ray Miller. Currently, it's 63 degrees.
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0: bonfires burn brighter during the 104 days of summer with Wolds RV Sales and Wave 104.1.
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13: Wave weather.
14: High at 84 today, under clear skies, north winds, 5 to 10 miles an hour. Clear skies again, tonight lows around 60, highs level off around 83. Tomorrow, lots of sunshine. Sunshine mixed with clouds at times and dry. Monday and Tuesday, mid-80s. Monday, low 70s by Tuesday. Looking at the long range, 76. Wednesday, 82. Thursday, and 83 on Friday. I'm staff meteorologist Ray Miller. Right now, it's 62 degrees.
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15: Wave weather.
16: High of 84 today, under clear skies, north winds, 5 to 10 miles an hour. Clear skies again, tonight lows around 60, highs level off around 83. Tomorrow, lots of sunshine. Sunshine mixed with clouds at times and dry. Monday and Tuesday, mid-80s. Monday, low 70s by Tuesday. Looking at the long range, 76. Wednesday, 82. Thursday, and 83 on Friday. I'm staff meteorologist Ray Miller. Right now, it's 62 degrees.
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0: 104 days of summer into the 104 nights under the stars with World's RV Sales and the 104 days of summer on Wave 104.1.
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1: Located south of Perm off of Highway 78.
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10: High of 84 today, under clear skies, north winds, 5 to 10 miles an hour. Clear skies again, tonight lows around 60, highs level off around 83, tomorrow lots of sunshine. Sunshine mixed with clouds at times and dry. Monday and Tuesday, mid 80s, Monday, low 70s by Tuesday. Looking at the long range, 76, Wednesday, 82, Thursday, and 83 on Friday. I'm staff meteorologist Ray Miller. Right now, 60.
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10: At 84 today, under clear skies, north winds, 5 to 10 miles an hour. Clear skies again, tonight lows around 60, highs level off around 83, tomorrow lots of sunshine. Sunshine mixed with clouds at times and dry. Monday and Tuesday, mid 80s, Monday, low 70s by Tuesday. Looking at the long range, 76, Wednesday, 82, Thursday, and 83 on Friday. I'm staff meteorologist Ray Miller. Currently, it's 59 degrees.
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15: Wave weather. High of 84 today, under clear skies, north winds 5 to 10 miles an hour. Clear skies again tonight, lows around 60, highs level off around 83. Tomorrow, lots of sunshine. Sunshine mixed with clouds at times and dry. Monday and Tuesday, mid 80s. Monday, low 70s by Tuesday. Looking at the long rain, 76. Wednesday, 82. Thursday, and 83 on Friday. I'm staff meteorologist Ray Miller. Currently, it's 59 degrees.
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0: Bonfires burn brighter during the 104 days of summer with Wools RV Sales and Wave 104.1.
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8: Wave weather.
9: High of 84 today under clear skies, north winds, 5 to 10 miles an hour. Clear skies again tonight, lows around 60. Highs level off around 83. Tomorrow, lots of sunshine. Sunshine mixed with clouds at times and dry. Monday and Tuesday, mid-80s. Monday, low 70s by Tuesday. Looking at the long range, 76. Wednesday, 82. Thursday, and 83 on Friday. I'm staff meteorologist Ray Miller. Right now, it's 61 degrees.
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11: Wave weather.
12: Clear skies today with a high of 84. Winds out of the north, 5 to 10 miles an hour. 60 tonight. Lots of sunshine tomorrow. High temperatures reach up to 83. Partly cloudy and dry Monday and Tuesday. Mid 80s Monday. Low 70s by Tuesday. Taking a look at the extended forecast, 76 Wednesday, 82 Thursday, and 83 on Friday. I'm Staff Meteorologist Ray Miller. Currently, it's 63 degrees.
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9: Wave weather.
10: Clear skies today with a high of 84. Winds out of the north, 5 to 10 miles an hour. 60 tonight. Lots of sunshine tomorrow. High temperatures reach up to 83. Partly cloudy and dry Monday and Tuesday. Mid-80s Monday, low 70s by Tuesday. Taking a look at the extended forecast, 76 Wednesday, 82 Thursday, and 83 on Friday. I'm Staff Meteorologist Ray Miller. Right now, 66.
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17: Weather. Clear skies today with a high of 84. Winds out of the north, 5 to 10 miles an hour. 60 tonight. Lots of sunshine tomorrow. High temperatures reach up to 83. Partly cloudy and dry Monday and Tuesday. Mid-80s Monday, low 70s by Tuesday. Taking a look at the extended forecast, 76 Wednesday, 82 Thursday, and 83 on Friday. I'm staff meteorologist Ray Miller. Right now, it's 68 degrees.
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10: Wave weather.
11: Clear skies today with a high of 84. Winds out of the north, 5 to 10 miles an hour. 60 tonight. Lots of sunshine tomorrow. High temperatures reach up to 83. Partly cloudy and dry Monday and Tuesday. Mid 80s Monday. Low 70s by Tuesday. Taking a look at the extended forecast, 76 Wednesday, 82 Thursday, and 83 on Friday. I'm staff meteorologist Ray Miller. Right now, it's 68 degrees.
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0: bonfires burn brighter during the 104 days of summer with Wolds RV Sales and Wave 104.1.
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0: still going on, Bob. We're at Lakeland General Store. Things have been busy this morning.
1: Oh, my goodness. Yeah, it's been fun. I think we had a line again this morning at 8 a.m. of people, you know, and a lot of people coming back the second day trying to see, okay, everything got cut down. We brought some new stuff out. What kind of deals can they find today?
0: And I'm just looking at the tables now, and there's new merchandise out here.
1: Yeah, we're always bringing stuff out. You know, we want to make sure that everybody who comes to the tent sale finds a really good deal.
0: Yeah, the junction of 34 and 59 in Dunnville. How late are you going to be here today?
1: We're going to be here till 8 p.m.
0: All right, and the deals get even better tomorrow.
1: Absolutely, Dave.
0: Good to see you, brother.
1: You as well, my friend.
0: Come on over. Day two of the huge three-day tent sale going on at Lakeland General Store. The junction of 34 and 59 in Dunnville, and we've got the big green egg demo going on, too. It's pretty delicious. We'll see you here.
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5: weather. Clear skies today with a high of 84. Winds out of the north, 5 to 10 miles an hour. 60 tonight. Lots of sunshine tomorrow. High temperatures reach up to 83. Partly cloudy and dry Monday and Tuesday. Mid 80s Monday, low 70s by Tuesday. Taking a look at the extended forecast, 76 Wednesday, 82 Thursday, and 83 on Friday. I'm staff meteorologist Ray Miller. Right now, 69.
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The Z-Master, I sat on that yesterday. Oh my goodness, air suspension seat with armrests, the whole nine yards. They're pretty spectacular. And they got a great deal on some paddle boards. They are blowing them out. There's three left. There was a whole rack of them yesterday. So we encourage you to come on over. It goes until 8 o'clock today and then day three tomorrow from 8 to 5. 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
13: Wave weather.
14: Ample sunshine expected today with a high of 91. Northerly winds 8 to 15 miles an hour. 62 tonight. High of 93 tomorrow. Cloudy skies Monday. Decreasing clouds by Tuesday. Low 90s Monday. Mid 70s by Tuesday. A peak at the extended shows 86 Wednesday, 71 Thursday, and 84 on Friday. I'm staff meteorologist Ray Miller. Currently, it's 71 degrees.
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0: 4 days of summer into the 104 nights under the stars with World's RV Sales and the 104 days of summer on Wave 104.1.
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9: Wave weather.
10: Ample sunshine expected today with a high of 91. Northerly winds 8 to 15 miles an hour. 62 tonight. High of 93 tomorrow. Cloudy skies Monday. Decreasing clouds by Tuesday. Low 90s Monday. Mid 70s by Tuesday. A peak at the extended shows 86 Wednesday, 71 Thursday, and 84 on Friday. I'm staff meteorologist Ray Miller. Right now, it's 73 degrees.
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0: Lakeland General Store is the place to be, and a lot of people are here, Bob.
1: Oh, man, it's so much fun.
0: Hey, we got to take a moment to talk about docks and trailers, dock furniture, dock accessories.
1: Yeah, we got all kinds of new and used stuff out here. As you probably saw already, we've got a couple display items significantly discounted on both Flow and Port-A-Dock. I've also got some Flow trailers. I've got a couple utility trailers left, a couple of the Cargo Max, and then one of the VersaMax utility trailers. And I got to tell you, if you've never pulled a Flow trailer, you hear these other trailers, you go down the road and they're rattling and shaking and banging. You do not get that with a Flow trailer, I promise you. We've got up to $2,000 off some of these trailers right now.
0: Yeah, and 2025s, and I know yesterday you had a 2024, but one of them got sold already.
1: Yeah, I can't remember which one, but yeah, 2024s and 2025s, they're brand new, same warranty, everything's the same, it's just a holdover.
0: All right, till 8 o'clock tonight, hours tomorrow?
1: Tomorrow will be 8 a.m. to 5 p.m.
0: At the junction of 34 and 59 in Dunnville, right?
1: Absolutely, Dave.
0: Come on over, Lakeland General Store, day two of the huge 3-day tent sale going on right now. We'll see you here.

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4: It's me, Dave Lee. 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
5: Well, hey there. 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
5: I think you can at least half of one.
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5: You too, thanks.
4: Come on over. Are you here tomorrow too?
5: No, I'm not
4: just
5: here
4: today.
5: I won't be here, but they will have another employee grilling on the Big Green Egg, Cole. So
4: okay.
5: Be out tomorrow too. Get on out here.
4: Right, it's good to see you.
5: You too, likewise.
4: If you cook something on a Big Green Egg, it's absolutely delicious. Come on over. Day two of the 3-day tent sale going on. We're at the junction of 34 and 59 in Donville. We'll see you here.
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16: Ample sunshine expected this afternoon, with daytime highs approaching 84, winds out of the north, 8 to 15 miles an hour. Lows level off around 62, tonight clear skies. High temperatures reach up to 84, tomorrow mainly sunny skies. Highs level off around 84, Monday, with a slight chance for showers. 74, sunshine mixed with clouds at times, Tuesday. I'm staff meteorologist Ray Miller. Currently, it's 75 degrees.
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1: A customer came in looking for a dock, but what he really wanted was a place to enjoy summer. Morning coffee by the lake, the kids jumping in the water, and evenings spent watching the sunset with his wife.
2: Those are the moments you really remember. Some of my best days at my grandparents were spent on the dock.
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4: 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As Bob said earlier, the snow will be coming back. All right. Couple of paddle boards left. That was a whole rack yesterday. There's three left, and they're blowing those out as well. So come on over. Day two of the tent sale at Lakeland General Store, 34 and 59 in Dunnville. It's me, Dave Lee. We'll see you here.
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8: Ample sunshine expected this afternoon, with daytime highs approaching 84. Winds out of the north, 8 to 15 miles an hour. Lows level off around 62. Tonight, clear skies. High temperatures reach up to 84. Tomorrow, mainly sunny skies. Highs level off around 84 Monday, with a slight chance for showers. 74, sunshine mixed with clouds at times Tuesday. I'm staff meteorologist Ray Miller. Currently, It's 75 degrees.
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0: huge tent sale going on at Lakeland General Store. We're at the junction of 34 and 59 in Dunvilla. Lakeland clothing inside the tent and inside the store, 40% off today. I'm looking at a line of snow blowers, and there's even the Flex Force. I believe that is a battery-operated snowblower. Yeah, and then they've got the big Toro snowblowers as well. Big Toro grass cutters, yep. The Z-Master, the ride suspension, the suspension ride. Oh, my goodness, it's got armrests the whole nine yards. And that's a 60-inch deck. That'll cut some grass really quick. So come on over and take advantage of great deals. Muddy and Hawk hunting blinds also on special. There's dock furniture. There's dock accessories. There's great deals on flow docks and lifts and everything under the tent is getting blown out of the area. Yeah, Lakeland General Stores, tent sale. 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
7: Wave weather.
8: Ample sunshine expected this afternoon with daytime highs approaching 84. Winds out of the north, 8 to 15 miles an hour. Lows level off around 62. Tonight, clear skies. High temperatures reach up to 84. Tomorrow, mainly sunny skies. Highs level off around 84 Monday with a slight chance for showers. 74, sunshine mixed with clouds at times Tuesday. I'm staff meteorologist Ray Miller. Right now, it's 78 degrees.
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4: 8 tonight, what are the hours tomorrow?
5: 8 a.m. to 5 p.m.
4: All right, then day three, then it'll all be done.
5: It'll be done, and everything will be out of here. Sold, gone.
4: Sold and gone. Good to see you, man.
5: You too.
4: Come on over. 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We're at the junction of 34 and 59 in Dunn Village. Day two, don't miss it.
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18: Ample sunshine expected this afternoon, with daytime highs approaching 84. Winds out of the north, 8 to 15 miles an hour. Lows level off around 62. Tonight, clear skies. High temperatures reach up to 84. Tomorrow, mainly sunny skies. Highs level off around 84 Monday, with a slight chance for showers. 74, sunshine mixed with clouds at times Tuesday. I'm staff meteorologist Ray Miller. Right now, it's 78 degrees.
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0: Dave Lee broadcasting live from day two of the huge three-day tent sale at Lakeland General Store. We're at the junction of 34 and 59 in Dunvilla. 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Lakeland clothing today, 40% off. 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Don't forget the Cornfield Cafe. 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It's the absolutely everything store. A couple of classic cars out here, too. It's a good day for Dave Lee. 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Junction of 34 and 59 in Dunvilla. We'll see you here.
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8: High temperatures reach up to 84 this afternoon under mainly sunny skies. Winds out of the north, 8 to 15 miles an hour. Mainly clear skies again. Tonight, lows level off around 61. Highs level off around 85. Tomorrow, lots of sunshine. Highs around 84 Monday with a slight chance of rain showers. 74 sunshine mixed with clouds at times Tuesday. I'm staff meteorologist Ray Miller. Currently, it's 79 degrees.
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9: High temperatures reach up to 84 this afternoon under mainly sunny skies. Winds out of the north, 8 to 15 miles an hour. Mainly clear skies again. Tonight, lows level off around 61. Highs level off around 85. Tomorrow, lots of sunshine. Highs around 84. Monday, with a slight chance of rain showers. 74, sunshine mixed with clouds at times. Tuesday, I'm staff meteorologist Ray Miller. Currently, it's 79 degrees.
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here it's been. 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Play a sad song on a tiny violin for the man at the bar confessing his sins.

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9: High temperatures reach up to 84 this afternoon under mainly sunny skies. Winds out of the north, 8 to 15 miles an hour. Mainly clear skies again. Tonight, lows level off around 61. Highs level off around 85. Tomorrow, lots of sunshine. Highs around 84. Monday, with a slight chance of rain showers. 74, sunshine mixed with clouds at times. Tuesday, I'm staff meteorologist Ray Miller. Right now, it's 80 degrees.
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7: Wave weather.
8: Highs level off around 84 this afternoon under mainly sunny skies. Winds out of the north, 8 to 15 miles an hour. Mainly clear skies again tonight. Lows level off around 61. Highs level off around 85. Tomorrow, mainly clear skies. Slight chance for showers. Monday, high temperatures reach up to 84. 74, sunshine mixed with clouds at times. Tuesday, I'm staff meteorologist Ray Miller. Right now, it's 80 degrees.
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6: High temperatures reach up to 83 this afternoon under mainly sunny skies. Winds out of the north, 8 to 15 miles an hour. Mainly clear again tonight. Lows level off around 61. Highs level off around 85. Tomorrow, mainly sunny skies. Daytime highs approaching 84 Monday with a slight chance of rain showers. 74, sunshine mixed with clouds at times Tuesday. I'm staff meteorologist Ray Miller. Right now, it's 81 degrees.
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6: Wave weather. High temperatures reach up to 83 this afternoon under mainly sunny skies. Winds out of the north, 8 to 15 miles an hour. Mainly clear again tonight. Lows level off around 61. Highs level off around 85. Tomorrow, mainly sunny skies. Daytime highs approaching 84 Monday with a slight chance of rain showers. 74, sunshine mixed with clouds at times Tuesday. I'm staff meteorologist Ray Miller. Currently 82.
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5: Wave weather.
6: High temperatures reach up to 83 this afternoon under mainly sunny skies. Winds out of the north, 8 to 15 miles an hour. Mainly clear skies again. Tonight, lows level off around 61. Daytime highs approaching 85. Tomorrow, mainly sunny skies. Daytime highs approaching 84. Monday, with a slight chance for showers. 74, sunshine mixed with clouds at times. Tuesday, I'm staff meteorologist Ray Miller. Right now, it's 82 degrees.
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8: High temperatures reach up to 83 this afternoon under mainly sunny skies. Winds out of the north, 8 to 15 miles an hour. Mainly clear skies again tonight. Lows level off around 61. Daytime highs approaching 85. Tomorrow, mainly sunny skies. Daytime highs approaching 84. Monday, with a slight chance for showers. 74, sunshine mixed with clouds at times. Tuesday, I'm staff meteorologist Ray Miller. Right now, 83.
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0: bonfires burn brighter during the 104 days of summer with Wolds RV Sales and Wave 104.1.
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6: High temperatures reach up to 83 this afternoon under mainly sunny skies, winds out of the north, 8 to 15 miles an hour. Mainly clear skies again tonight, lows level off around 61, daytime highs approaching 85, tomorrow mainly sunny skies. Daytime highs approaching 84 Monday with a slight chance for showers. 74, sunshine mixed with clouds at times Tuesday. I'm staff meteorologist Ray Miller. Right now, 83.
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0: love that song, and I love Ariana Grande and her new album, which is finally out, Petal. It's so delicious. 12 tracks. We hope you call us up tonight and pick your favorite. We will play it. I promise. The number is 85-LIVELINE. 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Other times we're on Monday through Friday. And some other places, the really, really good stations, we're on Monday through Saturday night. But tonight, this day of the week, is my absolute favorite because everyone's crazy on the phones. They're just living a different life. They're going out to the bars and driving around, hanging with friends. They're finally sick of all the crap they do all week, and they just let loose. So we want to know where you're going or who you're with and what song you love. We'll play it right now at 85-LIVELINE. The phones are wide open. 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These don't exist anywhere else, so you got to be a part of the show, be the star. 85-LIVELINE. 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
0: One, live line, what do you want to hear?
25: Hello, can you play Without You by, like, Usher and David Guetta?
0: Oh, yes, absolutely. That's one of my favorite songs of all time. Seriously.
25: Thank you. Yes, good. Yeah, me too. It's my birthday today.
0: Happy birthday! How old are you?
25: I'm turning 20.
0: 20. Oh, two decades old. Off to the nursing home for you.
25: Oh, no.
0: I remember when I turned 20, I thought, oh, once I turn 21, then I'm officially adult. I'm going downhill. I'm decaying.
25: I hope not.
0: So enjoy it while you can. Where are you from?
25: Thank you. I'm from Cold Spring.
0: And what's your name?
25: Kylie 14.
0: All right. Kylie in Cold Spring, Minnesota. Thanks for calling.